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I won't die, won't bury, won't sink, 'cause it's love.

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Always know, sometimes think it's me, but you know I know when it's a dream. I think I know, I mean, yes, but it's all wrong. That is, I think I disagree.

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1: 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I'm Ian, and I will be bringing you the best of music right here on Mick Downs.

0: 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Coming up next, news headlines on the hour. 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

Hello and welcome to the sound of the 90s on Midlands Radio. This was the decade that saw the East and West Germany reunited after the collapse of the Soviet Union and the Channel 10.

chilling.

broadcasting to visitors, staff and patients in the Princess Royal Hospital, Heywood Heath, and in the community, this is Mid Downs Radio.